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boat. When I think of that summer of hope, I choke. 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

Choking poison to some killer song. Your old man's Trans Am and Kodachrome. Your old man's Trans Am and Kodachrome. Your old man's Trans Am and Kodachrome.

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But I'm here to tell you, there's something else. The afterworld. 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You can always see the sun. Day or night.

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Really wanna make you mine. 4, 5, 6, come on and get your kicks. 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

said, are you gonna be my girl? 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Really wanna make you mine. 4, 5, 6, come on and get your kicks. 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

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Your old man's Trans Am and Kodachrome. 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

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I know they got plenty of young blood left in them.

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So pack the car and dry your eyes. I know they got plenty young blood left in them, and plenty nights under pink skies.